0: And because this was gold purchased very long time ago, and that was in the balance sheet of the central bank, it was still marked at the purchase price. I mean, price it was purchased a long time ago. And since then, I mean, the gold price has really increased. I mean, so doing that, I mean, France make a huge financial gain, very important financial gain. And this came at the same time, well, European central banks, including the French central banks, were making a lot of losses, financial losses, which happened recently when central banks increased their interest rate after the inflation due to the Ukraine war. What are the reasons behind this recent gold policy of France? I mean, as I said, the official reason was just to adjust the quality standard. But then we can see two other reasons. I mean, the other reason is a kind of geopolitical reasons for sovereignty reasons. I mean, central banks now are reconsidering the importance of gold because, I mean, today, I mean, the dominant currency in the world is still the US dollar. But a lot of countries now think that there might be confidence problem in the US dollars because of US current US policies.
1: 半个多世纪以来，从海外运金到场内置换，方式发生了变化，但是法国强调黄金储备自主可控的思路，并没有改变。从法国黄金储备本土化的历程可以看出，谁都不愿意把核心战略家底长期寄存在他人手中。眼下，欧洲、东南亚、南亚以及中东多国呢，也都在重新评估海外托管的风险。
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0: Gold is not liquid, so it's not something that you can resell very easily and so on. But it's really safe. I mean, it's still very safe. And again, until the 2000s, I mean, the return was not so high because the price of gold was very flat. But because of the demand has increased in the last decade, I mean, now the return has become important. And there's not really an alternative to gold today. I mean, Bitcoin or other cryptocurrency are very far from being as safe because they don't have the history of gold.
2: 当前，全球外汇储备正在发生历史性结构转变，美债配置意愿回落，黄金的战略价值持续抬升。美债债务高企，美元工具化，如何推动各国调整储备篮子？全球的金融格局又将会迎来怎样的变化？我们来听专家解读。
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2: Chairman Safoyev, it is our honor to have you with us on Leaders Talk on CMG. Thank you for doing this.
3: Thank you. It's an honor for me.
2: Talk about Shanghai Cooperation Organization Summit that is held in Bishkek, yes. Kyrgyzstan, your neighbor. Actually, Mr. Chairman, you're very much invested into this organization upon its founding. You yourself, as if I'm not mistaken, the first deputy foreign minister and your team laid the groundwork for what would later become the SCO 25 years ago. Now, looking back and to see SCO coming along the way, how would you define what SCO is and is not?
3: SCO was a collective response of the nations of this region to the challenges of contemporary world. You know, it was born from the beginning of this century, beginning of this millennium. And from the beginning, SCO demonstrates absolutely new approach to the multilateral cooperation. We proudly call the Shanghai spirit as a new way of cooperating between big countries and small countries. That's why we highly appreciated from the beginning our partnership in platform of this organization. There are two wings, security and economic development. Moreover, steadily, this organization started to address other issues, cultural diplomacy, education, the ecological issues, etc. And that's why it started to attract the attention of other countries. This organization is not block. It's not against someone, against other organizations. It is for more international cooperation and uniting the efforts of the many countries in addressing the challenges of modern world.
2: How do you see the significance of this year's summit?
3: We hope that this tendency of transforming this organization as a full-fledged organization of regional development will be consolidated. We hope, as parliamentarians, that parliamentarian dimension also will be added to the activity of this organization. It's them who might transform the agreements achieved by leaders of state to the legislation and to create the legal foundation for cooperation. It's up to them to create the public support.
1: 记者从昨天在广州举行的第32次 APEC 中小企业部长会议上了解到，我国已累计建立22个双多边中小企业合作机制，对接覆盖约50个国家。中方邀请包括 APEC 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
5: Well, I think we have to worry about them continuing to increase the pressure. I mean, these last tariffs came on in the midst of a negotiation going on, some of them as high as 50% on commodities crossing the border. But of course, if every time the U.S. adds tariffs, we give them some concession, that's no way to get to an agreement. So I think there was really, they left us with no choice but to push back. One of the reasons I think that Canada's resistance has so irritated Donald Trump is that bullies don't like being pushed back, and he's afraid that we might be an example for others.
6: 在美国和加拿大贸易谈判破裂后，美方抛出美国不需要加拿大，加方反而需要美国的论调。约翰·曼利认为，在美加经贸博弈的背景下，加拿大拥有可以抗衡美方压力的现实筹码。
7: What is the bet that Canada can hold out and essentially stand up for itself in this war of tariffs and war of words?
5: Well, first of all, we have a lot of things that the United States does need. It's notable that none of these tariffs, including the ones that were added at the last minute, you know, based on legislation from the 1930s, applied to energy, to electricity, to potash.These are things that the United States continues to bring in duty-free from Canada. And basically, when you go back and analyze the numbers before all this started, they are the reason that Canada had a small trade surplus with the United States. If you look at manufacturing and services, the United States actually had a surplus with Canada. So, I think it's bizarre and illusionary.That Canada has nothing the United States requires. The president keeps saying this, but of course it's simply not true.
6: 约翰·曼利表示，加美两国经济社会深度交融，民间联系十分紧密，但仅仅撤销加征的关税难以修复双。

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3: Well, I think we have to worry about them continuing to increase the pressure, and these last tariffs came on in the midst of a negotiation going on, some of them as high as 50% on commodities crossing the border. But of course, if every time the U.S. adds tariffs, we give them some concession, that's no way to get to an agreement. So I think there was really, they left us with no choice but to push back. One of the reasons I think that Canada's resistance has so irritatedDonald Trump is that bullies don't like being pushed back, and he's afraid that we might be an example for others.
4: 在美国和加拿大贸易谈判破裂后，美方抛出美国不需要加拿大，加方反而需要美国的论调。约翰·曼利认为，在美加经贸博弈的背景下，加拿大拥有可以抗衡美方压力的现实筹码。
5: What is the bet that Canada can hold out and essentially?Stand up for itself in this war of tariffs and war of words.
3: Well, first of all, we have a lot of things that the United States does need. It's notable that none of these tariffs, including the ones that were added at the last minute, you know, based on legislation from the 1930s, applied to energy, to electricity, to potash. These are things that the United States continues to bring in duty free.From Canada, and basically, when you go back and analyze the numbers before all this started, they are the reason that Canada had a small trade surplus with the United States. If you look at manufacturing and services, the United States actually had a surplus with Canada. So, I think it's bizarre and illusionary that Canada has nothing the United States requires. The president keeps saying this.But of course, it's simply not true.
4: 约翰·曼利表示，加美两国经济社会深度交融，民间联系十分紧密，但仅仅撤销加征的关税难以修复双方互信，这一争端造成的伤害会持续存在。
3: Canada and the United States are highly integrated, not just economically, but socially, families, you know, sports leagues, all of these things. I have two grandsons born in the United States. This is how this society has developed. But at the same time, trust isn't restored when a tariff is removed. And I think that the ongoing damage here is we're going to have to make sure that the relationship with the United States does not again become a vulnerability.
2: 日本大型

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2: After World War II, like many European countries, France started to reconstruct its gold stock for two reasons. I mean, one reason was really again to back currency, issued currency by gold stock. And the second reason was for political independence, for sovereignty. And here, France is usually known as being very vocal, especially in the 1960s, and saying, okay, like putting pressure on the United States and saying,Okay, if you don't run a good, a sound budget deficit, I mean, we can convert dollars into gold. It was more an exception in the way they vocally used gold as an instrument of power in the 1960s.
0: 外界普遍认为，法国这一举动直接挑战了当时美国的货币霸权。六十余年后，相似的历史逻辑再度上演。
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2: And because this was gold purchased very long time ago, and that was in the balance sheet of the central bank, it was still marked at the purchase price. I mean, price it was purchased a long time ago. And since then, I mean, the gold price has really increased. I mean, so doing that, I mean, France make a huge financial gain, very important financial gain. And this came at the same time while European central banks, including the French central banks, were making a lot of losses, financial losses, which happened recently.When central banks increased their interest rate after the inflation due to the Ukraine war. What are the reasons behind this recent gold policy of France? I mean, as I said, the official reason was just to adjust the quality standard. But then we can see two other reasons. I mean, the other reason is a kind of geopolitical reasons for sovereignty reasons. I mean, central banks now are reconsidering the importance of gold because, I mean, today, I mean, the dominant currency in the world is still the US dollar.But a lot of countries now think that there might be confidence problem in the US dollars because of US, current US policies.
3: 半个多世纪以来，从海外运金到场内置换方式发生了变化，但是法国强调黄金储备自主可控的思路并没有改变。从法国黄金储备本土化的历程可以看出，谁都不愿意把核心战略家底长期寄存在他人手中。眼下，欧洲、东南亚、南亚以及中东多国内也都在重新评估海外托管的风险。随着地缘政治和金融市场的不确定性进一步上升，黄金作为战略储备资产的重要性再次受到关注。新一轮黄金储备布局调整正在全球范围内展开。总台记者朱雪松，巴黎报道。
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0: 硬反击。
1: Well, I think we have to worry about them continuing to increase the pressure. And these last tariffs came on in the midst of a negotiation going on, some of them as high as 50% on commodities crossing the border. But of course, if every time the U.S. adds tariffs, we give them some concession, that's no way to get to an agreement. So I think there was really, they left us with no choice but to push back. One of the reasons I think that Canada's resistance has so irritated Donald Trump is that bullies don't like being pushed back, and he's afraid that we might be an example for others.
2: 在美国和加拿大贸易谈判破裂后，美方抛出美国不需要加拿大，加方反而需要美国的论调。约翰·曼利认为，在美加经贸博弈的背景下，加拿大拥有可以抗衡美方压力的现实筹码。
3: What is the bet that Canada can hold out and essentially stand up for itself in this war of tariffs and war of words?
1: Well, first of all, we have a lot of things that the United States does need. It's notable that none of these tariffs, including the ones that were added at the last minute, you know, based on legislation from the 1930s, applied to energy, to electricity, to potash. These are things that the United States continues to bring in duty-free from Canada. And basically, when you go back and analyze the numbers before all this started, they are the reason that Canada had a small trade surplus with the United States. If you look at manufacturing and services, the United States actually had a surplus with Canada. So, I think it's bizarre and illusionary that Canada has nothing the United States requires. The president keeps saying this, but of course it's simply not true.
2: 约翰·曼利表示，加美两国经济社会深度交融，民间联系十分紧密，但仅仅撤销加征的关税难以修复双方互信，这一争端造成的伤害会持续存在。
1: Canada and the United States are highly integrated, not just economically, but socially, families, you know, sports leagues, all of these things. I have two grandsons born in the United States. This is how this society has developed. But at the same time, trust isn't restored when a tariff is removed. And I think that the ongoing damage here is we're going to have to make sure that the relationship with the United States does not again become a vulnerability.
0: 日本大型电机制造企业尼德科公司4号公布的外部调查报告显示，该企业存在大规模造假行为。调查委员会认定，尼德科公司下属12个事业部和子公司共发生844起相关违规事件，此外还篡改和捏造检测数据，将不合格产品冒充为合格品出货等。尼德科公司曾于2025年被曝财务造假。近年来，日本企业造假丑闻层出不穷，引发对日本企业的广泛信任危机。
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1: Well, I think we have to worry about them continuing to increase the pressure. I mean, these last tariffs came on in the midst of a negotiation going on, some of them as high as 50% on commodities crossing the border. But of course, if every time the U.S. adds tariffs, we give them some concession, that's no way to get to an agreement. So I think there was really, they left us with no choice but to push back. One of the reasons I think that Canada's resistance has so irritated Donald Trump is that bullies don't like being pushed back, and he's afraid that we might be an example for others.
2: 在美国和加拿大贸易谈判破裂后，美方抛出美国不需要加拿大，加方反而需要美国的论调。约翰·曼利认为，在美加经贸博弈的背景下，加拿大拥有可以抗衡美方压力的现实筹码。
3: What is the bet that Canada can hold out and essentially stand up for itself in this war of tariffs and war of words?
1: Well, first of all, we have a lot of things that the United States does need. It's notable that none of these tariffs, including the ones that were added at the last minute, you know, based on legislation from the 1930s, applied to energy, to electricity, to potash.These are things that the United States continues to bring in duty-free from Canada. And basically, when you go back and analyze the numbers before all this started, they are the reason that Canada had a small trade surplus with the United States. If you look at manufacturing and services, the United States actually had a surplus with Canada. So, I think it's bizarre and illusionary.That Canada has nothing the United States requires. The president keeps saying this, but of course it's simply not true.
2: 约翰·曼利表示，加美两国经济社会深度交融，民间联系十分紧密，但仅仅撤销加征的关税难以修复双方互信，这一争端造成的伤害会持续存在。
1: Canada and the United States are highly integrated, not just economically, but socially, families.You know, sports leagues, all of these things. I have two grandsons born in the United States. This is how this society has developed. But at the same time, trust isn't restored when a tariff is removed. And I think that the ongoing damage here is we're going to have to make sure that the relationship with the United States does not again become a vulnerability.
0: 当地时间四号深夜起，印度尼西亚喀拉喀托之子火山持续喷发，形成熔岩喷泉。印尼火山和地质灾害减灾中心监测显示，四号到五号凌晨，该火山至少发生十次喷发。监测人员在附近观测站听到明显爆炸声和轰鸣声，现场监控摄像头还因受到火山喷出物影响停止工作。目前，该火山警戒级别维持在仅次于最高级的第三级。有关部门提醒民众和游客。不要进入活跃火山口半径三公里范围内。
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1: Nepal local food.
2: Yeah, only Nepalese food. Before the flood, there was very good business in the restaurant. We have always worked to 18 hours or 19 hours. We have to work.
0: 这家餐厅是吉隆镇最大的五家尼泊尔餐厅之一。餐厅经理达瓦桑杰今年19岁，是尼泊尔人。我们见到他时，他正准备启程返回尼泊尔。
1: How about your families in Nepal?
2: All injured and someone is not of them.
1: How do you like Jilong?
2: Yeah, it's good to live here. So in Nepal, we can earn like the Jilong. Mm-hmm. As we can earn more, and then it's good city also, middle of high, so it's good city. Mm-hmm. But right now, the situation is not good. Mm-hmm. By the flood, and everyone is very sad. Mm-hmm. So.

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3: So the interesting thing about the items that the government has selected is that there are either Canadian-made alternatives or there's internationally available alternatives. And that's the reason why they selected these specific items. So for Canadian families, if you don't want to buy an American item that's subject to tariffs, you can find another substitute pretty easily. And that's one of the key ideas behind this list of products that the government has selected, is to try to minimize the impact on Canadian families while maximizing the impact on American producers who would lose business as Canadian families switch to other types of goods. So for consumer goods, the big one for consumers is going to be clothing, apparel, and textiles. So if there's a particular American clothing brand and it's made in the United States and you really, really like it, well, that's going to becomemore expensive next week because it's going to be subject to tariffs. For just about any other consumer good that the government is targeting here, there are other Canadian-made or internationally-made alternatives, so it won't have a big impact on Canadian families.
1: 随着近期美加关系紧张，越来越多的加拿大民众自发抹去生活中的美式